Try to look proud, but you're not in the slightest. It's happening now, and it's always been like this, like this, like this, like this.

0: 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Markets closed. Just kidding, it's 24/7 cash flow credit, no money down.
1: Rewards card?
0: Whoa.
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0: Get on it's time to do what's good for our HDD, triple B's, SUVs.
1: Welcome to our plastic planet.
0: Oh,
1: what's a little Mozart?
0: Oh my god!
1: Is this
0: a ship? Listen, what?
1: Yes, yes.

Time go, they go. Time no wait for nobody. Like that. Ah. But police go, they come. Army go, they come. With confusion. In style. Like this. Some people like some women.

I want to show you some photos. Close-ups of everyday objects. And I want you to guess what they are. And if you guess right, you get to keep them forever.

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1: Um 12. Slow down the night. Electronic Chill Out. Auf Flux FM.

everything come true what your dream said. Dance on cocaine, LSD, ecstasy, whatever.